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I'm not going to talk about you getting a free cabin on JRR's tab aboard the upcoming Sublime cruise without playing some Sublime, man. 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

0: How about that, man? The delightful sounds of Until the Sun Explodes, a record of the same name from Sublime, dropped, what, a month and a half ago? 101.1 WJRR is Orlando's rock station. I do want to play you one of a couple of songs that I think over the past couple of decades have risen to the top from 3 Days Grace. One of those is called Break. It's on the way.
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At this point, you've heard the news, right? After breaking out some Aussie. Halloween Horror Nights. Universal Orlando Resort. Gonna pay tribute and honor the Prince of Darkness this year.

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Well, Smashing Pumpkins will pretty much kick off their upcoming tour that hits Tampa in October. This weekend at Lollapalooza in Chicago. Think of it as a warm-up for the Pumpkins. I do have some Godsmack in just a couple of minutes.

Well, I mentioned my buddy Jeff. Chumley and I met Jeff Riles years ago, and he came out of retirement, got on a jumbo jet airplane last week, and flew with Godsmack to run their light show on tour in Europe.

0: Dude's name is Christopher Carter, and Christopher Carter wanted me to break out Deep from Blackstone Cherry. Dude, I'm so damn happy you told me to play that song. I do have some Blink-182. I've got some FFDP on the way.
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Mark Hoppus took a picture with one of their badass former producers on one of their other records from a studio the other day. And now everybody's like, hey, are you guys making new music?

Shinedown's got an off night tonight. They will be at the United Supermarkets Arena in Lubbock, Texas, tomorrow night on that Dance Kid Dance 2.0 tour.

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0: 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Apparently, and I quote, she wrapped it. It's 101.1 WJRR, Orlando's rock station. She got him a wrap for his Ford truck. And I love that. Whether it's tint, wheels, PPF, a wrap, that's a perfect gift for a car enthusiast.
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Can you imagine that? Worn backwards, listening to Poison tomorrow night together? We could, listen, I'll buy enough spandex shorts for everybody if you'd wear them.

I did get a little pushback after playing some Poison a few minutes ago and saying I could buy all of us some spandex shorts and we could all wear them backwards. And I'm, you know, those are just practical summer. It's practical summer wear. It's next.

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Do you ever go to eye doctors? I hadn't been to an eye doctor in like 5 years. And I want to talk about my experience because perhaps you can relate to it. I know it's riveting, Klinger.

just on the gas with Enter Sandman. 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Some Bad Wolves and Remember When. And then we talk about my visit to the ophthalmologist. Please don't ask me to spell that word.

0: My wife wears contacts, so she goes to the eye doctor once a year. It's been 5 years since I went. It's 101.1 WJRR, Orlando's rock station. I want to play you a song from Beartooth called Free in a couple of minutes. I've got Ensenada from Sublime. So I go to the eye doctor, and, you know, they dilate your pupils, but they also wanted to check the pressure in my eyes. So they put these eye drops in that stained my face yellow. It's like a numbing drop. And the assistant, no doubt, took 25 minutes back and forth, left eye, right eye, back and forth, left. And I finally had to just ask him to take a break because, like, my eyes got beat down. And the doctor came in and figured out the pressure pretty quick. And I was like, that is not the most fun I've ever had. Eye doctors.
1: Hey.
2: Hey.
1: You selling?
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2: One, swat!

Let's do that, man. I love the sounds of Beartooth in a song he calls Free. It's time for Autumn Kings. I've got FFDP on the way. New Tim Montana and some Breaking Benjamin.

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Well, that is a song called Eye of the Storm. It seems like every damn time I play it, I'm always thinking about their upcoming show, October 10th in Tampa. That's going to be fun as hell, man.

That is Skylar Grey with Motionless in White and a banger called R.I.P. It's JRR's Nightly News. We have two more days. Day after tomorrow is going to be a Friday. And that is release day for Tim Montana. This is called Break Me Down.

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0: 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Because it sounds good. And you need it. The Nightly News.
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That comes straight off a record that will be released at the end of October. And if I'm hearing it, I say that's another banger from Nickelback, man. Rattle the Cage.

Man, I hear that and I'm like, dear Shinedown, I knew the first time I heard that song, Young Again, we were going to be friends for life. It's JRR's Nightly News.

first time I heard that song, I was like, holy crap. Of course, Slightly Stupid, bringing their A game yet again with a song that we can all relate to, man. Backseat Driver.

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Some will fall in love with life and drink it from a fountain that is pouring like an avalanche coming down the mountain.

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12: It's showtime.
13: All right. That means time for us to commence with activities this morning. Taco Bob, good morning.
14: Crazy like a fox.
15: Good morning.
13: Anybody catch the early morning launch? Went off at 3:09. SpaceX launched this morning, and then you might not have seen the launch, but you might have heard the aftermath, the sonic booms.
14: That one I got.
13: Made it all the way inland.
14: I was wondering, I thought, is it already storming out? Because something just jarred me out of bed.
13: I was sitting over at my desk, and I knew the rocket had gone up because I see through the windows.
14: Yeah.
13: I didn't realize they were landing the booms.

0: booster back at the Cape. So about 10 minutes later, yeah, the whole glass building kind of just rumbled as that came through.
1: Did you reminisce to the hurricane days? Remember that night that we were staying here and the windows were going,
0: God.
1: As scary as could be.
0: So that was kind of cool this morning if you were up to catch that.
1: Yeah, that was a... I wasn't up for it, but it woke me up, that's for sure.
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1: 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Hey, you know what would be genius?
0: What would be genius, Taco Bob?
1: This is marketing man Bob.
0: You're a businessman, yeah.
1: Businessman Bob.
0: Yeah.
1: Whenever there's a Sonic boom, if Sonic did a special. Well, they don't. I don't want to put that out. I'm just saying that would be pretty smart.
0: I don't think they're open at 3:09 this morning.
1: No, but just like, hey, so-and-so team won, go get a discounted pizza or a free taco. There was a Sonic boom. How often do they happen? Not that often. Go get
0: You are an idea-generating machine is what you are.
2: That's what I get paid for.
0: You really are.
2: It's amazing.
0: Mm-hmm. I'm sure they'll take it under consideration.
1: You hear that, Sonic? Oh, wait. Still not up. I think they serve breakfast.
0: All right. Glad you're here this morning. Let's get this first break out of the way, get rocking some more, and then we'll dive into our first idiotology.
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0: 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Can you please be mature with this one subject we have, Taco?
1: Oh, my maturity levels are at an all-time high.
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2: Smart thinking.
1: You have your computer open over there?
2: Yeah, I'm actually hitting somebody back on the text on. What's up?
1: All right, get to where you can Google something, because I haven't done it yet, because I know how you like to do some of these things on the fly.
2: Yeah, okay. Ready.
1: All right, a woman in Connecticut has been charged with murder, and apparently was premeditated, because earlier in the day of the alleged murder, they went and looked in her search history.
2: Well, see, I don't know if I want to Google this now. I don't need that in my search history.
1: I haven't even told you what she
2: murder.
1: Said. No.
2: Okay.
1: No.
2: Cool.
1: She Googled, on a related note, because this is where the premeditated part comes in.
2: Yeah.
1: Does God forgive murderers?
2: Yeah, I can't Google that.
1: Why?
2: Because my browser, look at my browser history right now. How do I even get
1: all right,
2: to it?
1: I'll just do it.
2: No, how do I get? Don't do it because it's on that computer. How do I get to browser history? History right here. Let's see what my history is. Wait. This is a lame history. No, I don't want to look from other devices. Anyway, usually it's about so-and-so. Pictures, then so-and-so topless, then so-and-so. I have systems that I do.
1: Okay, so you're okay with having that in your history,
2: yeah.
1: But wondering if God forgives murderers.
2: Because this is research.
1: Are you planning on killing anybody,
2: That's
1: Taco?
2: What I'm wondering. What if I did? What if I got onto Ambien for some reason, of a sudden I wandered out and murdered somebody?
1: Well, you're on the record now on a 100,000-watt radio station saying this out loud versus, you know, having it in a search history just for show purposes here. I guarantee you we've got a handful of listeners who are in the process of Googling that or already have and will give us the answer as to what.
2: See, then they can have it in their history, not me. Or you could Google it over there if you really care to.
1: Yeah, you already know the answer to the question, does God forgive murderers?
2: No. Oh, yeah, he does, doesn't he? That's right.
1: God forgives everything.
2: Yeah, because
1: I think is a load of crap.
2: I told you.
1: I wouldn't if I was God.
2: I told you the other day that when I was in church, whenever they do the thing of, and please put an end to the death penalty, I don't pray for it. Because that double murder the double death penalty the other, that was great.
1: Two for Tuesday, man.
2: Those people have wasted so much of our taxpayer dollars for doing heinous, heinous crimes. You think I want to forgive him? I don't. You don't forgive him?
1: No.
2: This lady was not forgiven, was she?
1: No, she's under arrest and charged with murder.
2: See, she's
1: doesn't matter what God thinks.
2: Forgiven by God, but she's not.
1: She'll have to.
2: This is getting deep.
1: She'll have to clear her slate later on. Post-mortem.
2: Somebody said, set your browser to private.
1: Let's not get too in the weeds here. We're talking IT Bob here, folks.
2: Yeah, I don't want to fry out the conjugulators this early.
1: Louisa Guise has made a reputation for herself as an anti-phone addiction author. She's one of these advocates who firmly believes that a lot of people's woes can be solved by not being attached to your phone so much.
2: I'm with her on that.
1: I think a lot of people would agree with that. Phones are a true addiction. She's now using her platform to speak out against an accessory that Aldi has been selling. It's a toilet stand that she has deemed inappropriate and irresponsible. It's a 3-in-1 freestanding toilet set, including a toilet brush, a toilet paper holder, and a tray for your smartphone.
2: I knew it.
1: She says this type of thing encourages people to bring their phone along when they take a dump.
2: And you're not supposed to, because all the germs that are in it and bacteria.
1: She didn't actually use the terminology, bring it along when they take a dump. I might have embellished there a little bit on my own.
2: I figured that. Yeah.
1: Taking, you know.
2: But, yeah, they say you're not supposed to bring your phone with you when you use the restroom.
1: I don't think I've ever brought my phone into the bathroom. Because I just... I
2: me
1: have,
2: either.
1: I have no...
2: Think
1: no,
2: about it.
1: Huh?
2: I said me either.
1: Stop. That you definitely don't want to go there. Danger Will Robinson. You can ask us about that off air somewhere.
2: Uh-huh.
1: When we're after out. He's had a few beers.
2: When we're out at an event.
1: No.
2: You've never brought your phone to the bathroom?
1: I don't ever plan on spending any more than just a few minutes in the bathroom. And there's nothing that is so pressing that I can't just walk back 3 feet after I leave the bathroom and get to the phone then.
2: See, you and I have different phone habits. This lady would like you. She would not like me because I have my phone. I'm one of the guys that leaves my phone next to my bed, plugged in, so the alarm will wake me up. Pat leaves his out in the kitchen, right?
1: I do.
2: Yeah, and do. Which I'm not dogging you for. You and I just have totally different phone habits. So where are they selling this phone holder
1: Aldi.
2: Thing?
1: Aldi.
2: I might be taking a trip by Aldi.
1: Okay, all right.
2: Do you still have to pay for the cart?
1: You rent the cart.
2: It's, yeah, that's paying for it.
1: You get your quarter back.
2: Oh, sell. I forgot you get it back.
1: Doctors in Vietnam have performed that nation's first successful penis transplant.
2: Oh, no. Paramore's over there. Do you think he was finagled by somebody speaking Vietnamese and they talked him into getting a penis transplant?
1: Or being the donor.
2: He's not.
1: Well, listen.
2: He likes ladies too much to donate.
1: Here's what happened. This 43-year-old guy underwent a partial peniectomy several years ago. So he's been being treated now 4 years going on. He is very stable, urinary function completely preserved. The problem, though, with the initial procedure was the very short remaining length of his junk. He faced significant difficulties with sexual activity, which substantially impacted his quality of life and psychological well-being. Well, now, thanks to a brain-dead donor who was a little bit more gifted in that area, they have now...
2: done the transplant.
1: Yeah, pull and plug.
2: Does that one still urinate?
1: No, that one's dead.
2: I know. No, does that penis...
1: That's the thing. They've just done this, and they believe that everything's going to be good. It looks like he's regaining full function in that area, and now just after some more recovery time, he should be able to give it a whirl. Give it a whirl, Taco.
2: There you go. I mean, if it doesn't work, having a small penis in Vietnam, any of the knees play, you know?
1: No, I don't. What do
2: no,
1: you mean?
2: Actually, Vietnamese, remember I told you that they are different than a lot of other like Chinese, Japanese, dirty knees.
1: He's not a Europe dude, but listen, when it comes to this area of the world, he's
2: Vietnamese because Vietnamese ladies have larger breasts. So I'm guessing the Vietnamese dudes, I really don't care, but I'm guessing they have bigger wieners than like a regular Chinese fella. What do you say? Shrimp dick?
1: Just stop.
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This is 101.1 WJRR, Orlando's Rock Station. What's happening? Lynch and Taco up in Adam on this Thursday morning. Anybody catch that boom a little bit after 3 this morning? You might have been dead asleep and it might have woken you up. Yeah, we had a launch, had a successful booster landing. That's what that was. Get you up to speed on some other stories as well with In the Loop as we close in on the top of the hour. And stick around to find out what kind of great stuff you can win today on the show.

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17: All right, closing in on 6 o'clock on this Thursday, July 30th, 2026, as we get set to begin the second hour of the show. I'm Pat Lynch. Taco Bob is here.
18: Sports coming up a little bit later.
17: Yeah, 6:25, we'll do the sports page for you. Bulldog is on vacation this week, so we've got it. We've got it on lockdown.
18: That's what we do around here.
17: Some of you might have been awoken early this morning, a little bit after 3. The launch of a Falcon 9 rocket went up from Cape Canaveral Space Force Station, and then about 10 minutes later, the sonic boom made its way from the coast all the way inland when the booster successfully landed back at the Cape.
18: Told you it woke me up. People over at the coast are like, holy.
17: Yeah, it was a pretty big boom this morning. Quite the sight as well with the launch, so that's up and away. I believe that was a classified military payload, if I'm not mistaken, on that launch. We talked about the Mega Millions winning ticket having been sold in Florida. Now we know specifically where. It was at the Wawa on State Road 70 in Bradenton.
18: Shoot.
17: So if you happen to have maybe purchased a Mega Millions ticket at the Wawa in Bradenton,
18: may want to contact some financial advisors.
17: Take a look at that ticket.
18: Uh-huh.
17: We had a wrong-way driver last night on the 528.
18: Ooh.
17: Yeah, it ended up going the wrong way, and then when police spotted the driver and gave chase, the driver then cut across and started going in the correct direction, ended up having to use the pit maneuver to stop this outlander, rolled over. Inside was a 25-year-old female driver from Melbourne who will be Baker-acted, apparently.
18: Oh, really?
17: After she's discharged from her arrest. Reckless driving, fleeing, and eluding are pending. Dr. Fauci yesterday.
18: What a load that was.
17: So Congress and the Senate were eager to talk to this guy after his COVID era emails and diary were made public. They had a few questions to ask him.
18: Mm-hmm.
17: He didn't have any answers because he pled the fifth 111 times. He even pled the fifth, took the fifth to questions like, what day is it? What color is your tie?
18: It was nauseating.
17: What color is the carpet in the room?
18: I watched the replays of it and just pathetic.
17: Now, the big debate here is why is he not answering these questions, seeing as he was given a preemptive pardon by Biden on his way out of office? So, again, this is a lot of legal nuance going on here, but it was not a good look, period.
19: Not at all.
17: I don't care how you feel about this. It was just not a good look. And I think most Americans have some questions, a lot of questions from back in that time period, which was horrible. We lost more than a million of our fellow Americans died because of COVID.
19: Mm-hmm.
17: U.S. has took a pretty heavy hand in retaliating after Iran launched sneak attacks during the pause in military activity. They resumed last night shortly after 8 o'clock our time.

0: did with it. She goes, can you get me a copy just for the record? I called over there.
1: They'll send you another.
0: I had it in the email before I hung up the phone.
1: Of course.
0: Not only the invoice, but pictures of everything that they did, diagnosed, fixed, and afterwards.
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0: 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I'm just going to take a wild guess here. You probably did not watch the MLS All-Star game last night.
1: That I did not.
0: Okay, good thing we have the sports page coming up. I can recap what happened here, Taco. About 6:25 for that. New music from Sleep Theory. Here's Stuck in My Head on JRR.

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1: on JRR.
2: All right, Bulldog on vacation this week. 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
2: 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Your little Sunday afternoon adventures continue on for the summer of Rock Taco.
3: Be out with Good Boy Vodka. Sanford coming to see you. Going to be at the Wild Wild West End in Sanford from 2 to 4. These times change all around. Yeah, 2 to 4 this Sunday. Wild Wild West End in Sanford. Have Flyleaf tickets. Dude, we give away tickets like every 15, 20 minutes. Weezer, Flyleaf, bunch of good tickets.
2: Don't look now, but the Miami Marlins are in fuego. The Philadelphia Phillies have proven to be the perfect tonic after the Marlins' 12-game losing streak. The Marlins have now won 3 in a row against the Phillies, including yesterday, 8-6 was the final in Miami. Meanwhile, in Tampa, the Rays were hosting the Rangers. The Rays got the better of the Rangers 3-0. They'll meet again today, 12:10, if you want some early baseball. You can watch that. And then the Marlins will hit the road to face the Mets, 7:10 this evening, first pitch.
3: I think that Marlins sweep like that, I think we might get a how did, you know what I'm saying?
2: How did that taste?
3: Damn straight.
2: MLS All-Star Game last night from Bank of America Stadium in Charlotte. The MLS All-Stars topped the Liga MX from Mexico. 4-3 was the final. Messi did not play. He's still recovering, I guess, from, you know, lots of time on the field during the World Cup. Orlando City keeper Maxime Crépeau did get into the game. As a sub in the 63rd minute, had 6 saves to his credit.
3: Well done.
2: Orlando City Soccer will have their next regular season game this Saturday. It's a road game in New Jersey against the New York Red Bulls. This will be a good chance for City Soccer to gain more ground in the East standings because New York's a few notches ahead of them. So a win there could go a long way to boosting them up another step or two as we get into the home stretch of the MLS regular season.
3: They've been hot lately.
2: All right, what else we got here? Let's see.
3: Did you see about Stroud? You know, the Texans quarterback?
2: CJ Stroud, what about him?
3: People ripping him online. There was a video of him. You know, he's in the middle of signing his new contract and everything, and they showed him walking into camp, and the posts about it were, they showed him walking in, he has a backpack on, and he looked totally, the dreads were gone, just short hair. Google it and check it out, all the comments. They're saying that some people comparing him to a third string high school player. Dude, he looks like a high school player.
2: Just because he changed his look?
3: No, just the way he was walking in and how last season ended, you know?
2: Meanwhile, in New Orleans, Taysom Hill announces yesterday he's not coming back for this season.
3: Really?
2: It would have been his 10th season with the Saints.
3: Yeah.
2: He surprised a lot of people by confirming, look, he did this last night. He said, I'm not coming back. He said he loved playing there, loved being loved by the fans, loved the city of New Orleans, but it was just time for him to do something else. It doesn't sound like he's intent on playing anywhere else.
3: So it seems like he's just moving on with life.
2: It may be a retirement. I don't know. We'll find out if someone, dangles a nice, 1-year deal in front of him. He perhaps might change his attitude a little bit on that front. We'll see.
3: Get him a little extra spending cash for retirement.
2: But the Saints, that guy filled a lot of roles because he was a utility player.
3: Yeah.
2: And, a triple threat on the field. So, that's going to be interesting to see how they have to make do without Taysom. Meanwhile, around some of the other training camps that get underway this week, let's begin over in Tampa. Let's see Baker Mayfield on the field leading the offense despite extension talks ending without a long-term deal before camp started. He is entering his final year of a 3-year, $100 million contract. Vita Vea, meanwhile, requesting that trade after his contract dispute. He watched practice from the sideline.
3: Yeah, he had a tweak in his neck, I believe it was. But
2: he tweaked his back during conditioning tests.
3: Yeah, I saw some video of him yesterday, and it looked like he was, you know, in a great mood like he always is, Mr. Jovial. So
2: Tristan Wirfs, their all-pro left tackle, sat out the first practice after tweaking his hamstring. Bucky Irving, the running back, is fully cleared and unlimited to start camp following his shoulder surgery last year. And the new signings, the team signed veteran safety F2 Melanufo and rookie defensive lineman Travis Shaw to bolster their depth. Up in Jacksonville, they kicked off their training camp yesterday under second-year head coach Liam Cohen, coming off a 13-4 regular season AFC South title. Team is focusing on going on a run this year. Of course, biggest headline would be the highly anticipated return of two-way phenom Travis Hunter.
3: Thank goodness.
2: You know, after missing the final 10 games of his rookie season with that LCL knee injury, Hunter was back on the field participating in unpadded light acclimation drills yesterday. So that's what's going on with the Jags and the Dolphins. Offensive tackle Austin Jackson signed a 3-year, $36 million extension with the team. But he has only played 14 games since after a toe injury. Limited him to 6 games last season. Said he feels better than my normal self. And this will be really his first training camp practice of 2026 where there's nothing, you know, floating around wrong with him. So hopefully he'll get some use out of that high dollar deal from a few years ago.
3: You said high dollar deal. It's so crazy just in everyday NFL speak to be like, oh, yeah, $80 million, $50 million, you know.
2: The Dolphins' rookie wide receivers, Kevin Coleman and Caleb Douglas, both looked explosive when they got their hands on the ball yesterday. So,
3: you don't know what to expect.
2: The Dolphins, I'm sticking with my 2-15 prediction.
3: All right.
2: I'm sticking. I hate to say it, fellow Dolphin fans, but this is really not going to be their year.
3: Nah.
2: All right. That's about what I got, man. Again, Bulldog did pick a good week to go on vacation. It's just, you know, what's happening in training camp. We got some baseball going. There's not even motorsports this weekend. NASCAR is off.
3: Really?
2: F1 is off. Yeah. So, anyway, it's your sports page for this morning. Get you over to the traffic center and back with some more tunes.
1: The Nissan Rogue. 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

0: This is 101.1 WJRR, Orlando's Rock Station. Lynch and Taco, good morning. Did you happen to catch the announcement from Universal Orlando yesterday regarding Halloween Horror Nights?
1: No, I missed that.
0: I think many of you will be pleased with the announcement about one of the new haunted houses that will be featured once that event fires up. Discuss that a little bit next here on JRR.

0: 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This is 101.1 WJRR, Orlando's Rock Station. Lynch and Taco Show. Good morning.
1: Cranking our way towards the next idiotology. Right around 7:10 for that.
0: And we're closing in on our first gas cash keyword of the day. There'll be 13 of those in all today, tomorrow, then all next week as well.
1: Take advantage of this. If you can win $1,000, why not?
0: Yeah, just be listening for those keywords. They'll always play about 5 past the hour, beginning at 9:05 with us. 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
1: Props to them for that.
0: All original haunted house titled Ozzy Osbourne, Prince of Darkness. This is inspired by his solo career. It'll span 45 years. The haunted house is designed as a living horror movie. It says, we're honored to collaborate with the Osbourne family. So it's got, you know, the Osbourne family blessing to create a unique haunted house that celebrates the legacy of Ozzy Osbourne.
1: I'm looking at the post that you put up on the JR Facebook page. Love that picture of Ozzy.
0: Fans will discover so many meaningful details, including some Easter eggs for those of us who are really dialed in on all things Ozzy. As you navigate memorable, dark, and twisted moments inspired by the iconic musical career.
1: You haven't been out there for a while for Halloween Horror
0: Nights. This might get my fat ass out there.
1: That's getting you there. I know you.
0: August 27th through November 1st is when Halloween Horror Nights is celebrating its 35th year with 10 all-new haunted houses.
1: And if you've never been, like you're new to town, never been to Halloween Horror Nights, it's one of those things that you definitely need to do. I mean, people fly in for it.
0: It is. It's grown every year. It seems like it gets extended every year because of the demand.
1: Remember back in the day, the Bill and Ted's? I'm talking 20-plus years ago.
0: Well, this is the 35th year, so yeah. It's probably even longer than that, Taco.
1: Yeah, it probably was about 25. Yeah. I remember I used to do the show with you and then go do my, like, I think we were doing middays at the time and then go do my evening show.
0: Oh, that was when you were just doing an hour during lunch with me.
1: Was that it?
0: Yeah.
1: And then go do my night show from Halloween Horror Nights. Whoa. Good times out there.
0: All right, so that's cool. Kudos, Universal Orlando, for doing that. I think that is really, really awesome. Tune over to the traffic center, help you navigate where you need to be this morning. As Taco alluded to, we'll be back with some more tunes, and it'll be time for our next edition of Idiotology.
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0: There's never a shortage of dumb people doing really stupid things. Welcome to another edition of Idiotology with Lynch and Taco. 101.1 WJRR. Bunch of freaking idiots.
1: All right, this hour of the Lynch and Taco Show is brought to you by Petty's Meats there on State Road 434 in Longwood, just west of I-4. What is this sound, Taco?
2: Oh, that's Pat hovering above the meat counter at Petty's.
1: It is the angelic sounds that play when you open the front door of Petty's and walk in the meat mecca of Central Florida.
2: And then you make a hard left and meander past the cheese counter, and right around that corner, pour yourself an ice cold draft beer, which is free.
1: And then get to making the hard decisions on what to buy out of the previous

0: aforementioned meat counter.
1: There's so much to choose from. You can take some time.
0: I say get in there today or tomorrow. That way you got it for the weekend that's coming up, and you're good to go.
1: Mm-hmm.
0: 10 to 6, Monday through Saturday, Petty's is open. We'll have some of their deals during the meat report tomorrow.
1: Petty's, we love you.
0: Let's head north to Canada. St. Mary's, Canada.
1: Oh, this is the stinky smell, right?
0: Yeah, the Atlantic Seafood Sauce Company opened a manufacturing plant there in 1990.
1: Mm-hmm.
0: But it was abandoned in the early 2000s after years of legal and regulatory battles. After it closed up, it left 110 tanks behind, each holding 3,000 gallons of now long-fermented fish sauce.
1: Oof.
0: They littered the floors with sludge and left a stench that has permeated through the community for decades.
1: I was thinking if it was all those big tanks of fish, you could just dump them in the ocean for the sharks and stuff to eat.
0: Fish sauce.
1: But it's sauce.
0: What is fish sauce?
1: I don't know. I mean,
0: is it made? Is it ground up? I'm not familiar. Help me out here.
1: If it's like a fish broth, like sometimes after you go shrimping or you catch big fish, you'll boil the fish to get a fish broth. But I can't see a plant doing fish sauce.
0: Fish sauce. Well, it must be highly popular if you've got 110 tanks full of 3,000 gallons each. There must be demand for fish sauce. So they closed up shop and just hauled ass and left all the stinky stuff behind. It's just kind of stewed ever since.
1: Can't they track them down? I mean, right.
0: What are they going to do?
1: There's names on records. Fish sauce is an amber-colored liquid condiment made from fish, usually anchovy. Ugh.
0: Oh, God.
1: And is salt.
0: Everybody getting this sniff test now?
1: Packed together and fermented for 12 to 24 hours. Or in this case,
0: 2 decades.
1: 2 decades. That's some fermentation right there.
0: Oh, God.
1: Oh, well, I've seen fish sauce, the little bottles of it. Yeah. My wife had it in the fridge.
0: For what? What would you use that for?
1: I don't know. I mean, you could use it in, okay, say you're making a shrimp scampi. Throw a little fish sauce in.
0: Fermented.
1: Just letting you know.
0: Ugh.
1: Mm-hmm.
0: And I like seafood.
1: Not my style, the fish sauce thing, but.
0: So anyway, the good news is the cleanup, yearned for cleanup has begun as of this week. They budgeted $2 million last year for it, and they officially got to cleaning yesterday. How'd you like to be on that cleaning crew?
1: Out. Even with the big old, you know, the thing that the face mask. The
0: respirator.
1: The respirator, I'm still out. Okay, here we go at 22526, our text line.
0: Or you can hit the talkback microphone in the free iHeartRadio app. Just hit the little red mic and it gives you 30 seconds to say whatever's on your mind, and that's sent over to us as well.
1: Fish sauce, okay? It's used in Caesar dressing. Dump it in the ocean. Nobody's going to miss it, and it'll be helping out the sharks. Used in Japanese restaurants. It's a thick brown, like oily nastiness and tastes disgusting. Fish sauce, major ingredient in Asian cooking. I think we go to the ocean with it. Makes it a lot easier cleanup.
0: Mm.
1: Oh, I bet we'll use Angoro.
0: Settle down over there. I know the temptation is always there.
1: It's yearning.
0: Anytime we tiptoe in that territory of our good buddy, our long-lost pal.
1: Uh-huh.
0: Headline of the week, number 4. And I'm going to have a fifth one later as well. We started off slow this week, but now they're rolling in.
1: I like it. And ready, go.
0: Woman spends years biting husband's toes to help him recover from brain injury. Oh, God, this is in China. We just got a whole theme going this morning.
1: These toes look like egg rolls.
0: A woman in China reveals she spent years biting her husband's toes in an attempt to stimulate his nerves following an accident that left him in a coma. Zhao Wing suffered severe brain injuries and multiple fractures in 2019 when he fell like 6 stories while rescuing a child trapped on a warehouse roof.
1: Man.
0: Used his own body to shield the child during the fall, leaving the youngster unharmed while he landed head first.
1: So she's nibbling his toes to try to activate and stimulate some brain cells.
0: Yeah, the doctors told the family that his chances of regaining consciousness were extremely slim. His wife, Sung Mae, quit her job as a kindergarten art teacher to become his full-time caregiver while also selling her paintings online to support the family. You should just go ahead and get in with the foot community, that you can generate some cash right there. And the whole biting the toes thing, you probably could just rack it up.
1: Yeah.
0: There's sickos and weirdos who would be into that.
1: They have honorary fans?
0: They have what?
1: They have honorary fans?
0: I don't understand what you're saying.
1: The only fans. Because she could make a good amount. Or people that are sicko and like to watch her lick and bite the toes of a comatose dude.
0: Comatose guy. It's a very small subset.
1: Hey, but you know they're out there.
0: It's a subset of a niche.
1: Somebody said, angry Asian in the house. Give me the fish toss and the toes.
0: Oh, my God. Well, the toe biting has apparently worked.
1: He's somewhat
0: improved. She's continued a routine for years. She does cover his foot with a plastic bag before biting his toes. Sanitation comes first.
1: Yeah. You know how long his toenails must be? You said it's been years he's been out.
0: You just bite him off. She's down there doing the biting, just gnaw him right off.
1: She's putting plastic bags over. You can't get a toenail.
0: You could bite right through and they fall right into the bag. It's already on there.
1: So true. I thought at the very beginning that you...
0: Nip and tuck, man.
1: He's come out of it. He's coming out of it. But I honestly thought...
0: He gradually began showing signs of improvement. First started opening his eyes in 2024 before continuing to regain limited movement and speech.
1: What year did you say all this started?
0: This been years.
1: Okay, see, yeah. I thought you were going to say, just pull the plug. But now he came out of it. I'm so glad that you did. I mean, I thought about it too.
0: Finally, there's this. This is a weird anomaly that a businessman in Colorado discovered. He operates a shaving business, old school, like shaving brushes and the straight edge razor, the safety razors and stuff. It's it's kind of, I went and looked at his Maggard razors. They're out of college. Anyway, he ships his stuff off and he discovered that he could save on shipping costs by making the packages with the products he sends out slightly heavier than they would otherwise be.
1: And what's the reasoning?
0: Here, I'll let him explain.
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0: He throws a little note in to explain the rocks. He says, these rocks save you money on your shipping costs. Here's the explanation from what I understand.
1: Yeah, what is the post
0: extremely
1: office say?
0: Light packages need to be hand sorted in many cases because they're too light and they get stuck in the machinery.
1: Mm-hmm.
0: So there's a human layer of having to sort those physically, whereas if something's slightly heavier, it can go through the automated sorter and not jam up the works.
1: They must be looking at it thinking, why is this dumbass mailing rocks? He's getting the best of you. You realize we had the post office in Idiotology 2 days in a row. Yeah, we had the guy in the post. The postal inspector.
0: Yeah, he was stealing the packages that contained money and stuff from elderly people sending cards to
1: their grandkids.
0: To their grown grandkids. With the $5 at a clip, man. You gotta buy those granite countertops for your outside cook area.
1: You know how many times she missed said, damn it, she sent a check.
0: Right.
1: Come on, Grandma, just go cash. You bought Target for the Target cards for the scammers. Just put cash in here. You're not that smart.
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0: 101.1 WJRR, Orlando's rock station, Lynch and Taco. It is Thursday, right?
1: Yeah, that means you have science and technology news coming up when we all tech it out.
0: Yeah, about 10 minutes for that, including an update on that story. There's been a change of plan in New York with that school that was going to deploy the robotic teaching assistant.
1: Oh, yeah.

0: Rocking on the Job, 101.1 WJRR, Orlando's Rock Station. It's Lynch and Taco Morning Show. I'm Pat Lynch. Taco Bob is here. Ready to tech it out?
1: You know I am. Tech it out, brought to you by my Good Boy Vodka event this Sunday. Going to be in Sanford at the Wild Wild West End from 2 to 4. Come out and join me. We have concert tickets like every 20 minutes. And good ones, too. Flyleaf, Weezer, The Gorillaz. Wild Wild West End, 2 to 4 in Sanford this Sunday.
0: Sally, the hot teaching robot, is no longer going to be used in school.
1: Would Sally do wrong? Already sleep with a student?
0: No, school hasn't started yet in upstate New York. We told you about this a few weeks ago with the plans for this school in that in the Salamanca City Central School District, purchasing the services of Sally, the AI-powered robot teacher that was built by a sex doll company. Initially, that $60,000 purchase was approved by the school district, but when news spread concerning Sally's lineage, parents started voicing concerns, and as a result, Sally's future has been put on hold.
1: Yep, just like I said, I was foreshadowing. She would have been hitting on the students.
0: Sex doll.
1: Sleazy Sally.
0: The Odyssey was leaked online over the weekend. High-quality bootleg copy of the film was posted on X and viewed by millions after a tweet went viral on Saturday. The X post simply read, "Someone uploaded the Odyssey! Full movie on X! Can you believe it?" And it was flooded with millions of views over the course of about 2 hours before it was eventually replaced with a takedown notice, and the account was suspended.
1: Ouch.
0: I am sure the folks involved with the production and distribution of the Odyssey are drilling in to find out
1: the source.
0: Who, put that. I'm sure it was watermarked, so if we hear about who it was, I'd be surprised. They will probably deal with that internally, but I'm not surprised that it leaked online. I still think if you're going to watch that, you should probably watch it in an IMAX theater. That's how it was shot and how it was best intended to be viewed. Part shortages and noise are making everything tech more expensive. With that in mind, Apple has decided to change up its sales strategy. Their new Apple upgrade program will allow customers to lease new products rather than have them face sticker shock of higher than average prices due to the parts demands and shortages going into user level devices. For iPhones, leases can go for 1 year or 2 years and range from $17.99 to $31.99 a month, depending on what version of the smartphone you want. Leases are also available for Apple Watch and laptops.
1: So let's say $25 a month. Just go in the middle. You're looking at 10 months, that'd be $250. And throw on another, so $300 for the year.
0: What happens after the lease? Is it like with the car, you have to pay a huge sum to?
1: I don't know.
0: Then if you want to purchase it.
1: If you use too much.
0: There's a new social media platform that's poised to introduce itself. It's one that has been relatively dormant since around 2010.
1: Do we need any more?
0: Chris and Tim Vanderhook purchased MySpace in 2011 for $35 million. Now they appear ready to relaunch the platform. They don't have an exact timetable, though. Chris says they're waiting for the right time to do it. And if it doesn't work, we'll do it again!
1: You got all that money to blow.
0: To answer your question, Taco, I think we're all set on the social media platforms.
1: Mm-hmm.
0: I'm pretty sure most people have adequate accounts. If you want to go do MySpace, be our guest.
1: Have at it. I know some of our listeners probably still have their accounts.
0: The AC Container Park is getting closer towards opening its doors to shoppers in New Jersey's Atlantic City. The $6 million development is slated to open in either October or November. 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Does any of this sound familiar? Boxy Park?
1: Sanford, right?
0: Lake Nona.
1: Okay, because we had something with Sanford they were doing, too.
0: Lake Nona.
1: Mm-hmm.
0: So they have, so far, 14 businesses that have signed leases and are negotiating several others, expected to be a big boost for the city's growing Orange Loop neighborhood. Hey, you know, there's so many of those shipping containers, and they're huge. You don't mind living in one or operating out of one. They're easily modifiable, too.
1: Yeah, you can make them into a T. Look, just fuse one into
0: exactly.
1: the other.
0: Exactly. There's a guy over, was it in Merritt Island, who buried the one in, or was Cocoa Beach, buried the one in his backyard and was having all the grief with the city. He built one as a bunker. Yeah. Nike and Hyperice have teamed up to create the ultimate recovery shoe, featuring heat and massage. Do you need shoes that will heat and massage your feet, Taco?
1: Mm-mm.
0: You can get a hold of these on September 29th, so mark your calendar. This is pretty cool. Out of the University of South Florida, a graduate student is developing a high-tech new way to stay safe and be stylish at the same time. Addison Bounds is a 22-year-old former USF beach volleyball player.
1: Mm-hmm.
0: She co-founded Elora Armor. This is a brand that creates jewelry with a sensor designed to warn its wearer when dangerous substances have been spilled into their drinks.
1: Perfect.
0: The company plans to offer bracelets, pendants, keychains, and potentially phone cases that can alert if a drink has been drugged.
1: You're seeing it more and more.
0: That is really, really cool stuff there. Mm-hmm. Very real-world practical use there.
1: Good job, Addison.
0: And I thought I would end with this one. And I never really stopped to think about it, but it's true. Did you ever notice that no matter what kind of microwave you have, doesn't matter, the beep all sounds the same on pretty much every microwave?
1: Yeah, it really does.
0: It's because it's a complete, cheap, inexpensive component that almost all the manufacturers use to create that alert. Well, if you find that annoying, there's a new startup that wants to build a better microwave beep utilizing the existing hardware. So you'd be able to modify that sound.
1: Okay.
0: These two sound designers, Joel Korolitz and Colin Coogan, working on a way to upgrade microwave sounds without replacing the cheap hardware already inside the devices.
1: No, they just want a slice of that pie that one company has all of them. The one beep company has all those microwaves, and here comes Joel and them trying to slide in. Beat it, kids.
0: You'll just keep the beep you have, Taco?
1: Yeah.
0: Okay.
1: If that really bugs you, the beep on the microwave,
0: Well, I don't know. Thought it was kind of cool. Your little custom microwave beep. Why not?
1: Have you heard Pat's beep?
0: It's pretty badass, right?
1: Crazy.
0: Crazy train, more like it's.
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Getting started here with Lynch and Tacos, commercial-free workday rock block. 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

0: Rocking you on the job, 101.1 WJRR, Orlando's Rock Station. Hey, don't forget, you've got till 9 o'clock if you want to qualify to win Journey tickets for their show at Kia Center later this year. Throw a vote in for You Say It, We Play It, JRR Facebook page. Who's the featured band this morning, Taco?
1: Led Zeppelin. Ooh. Three songs to choose from. The one with the most votes is played back at 9. And for the Journey tickets, we just randomly pick somebody.

0: This is 101.1 WJRR, Orlando's Rock Station. Legend Tacos commercial-free workday rock block continues on. And we'll end up at Idiotology. I'm going to go ahead and spew this out there right now, Taco.
1: What? You're scaring me with that.
0: Got a story involving mothballs. Get it out of your system. Come on.
1: I know. Spread the little legs and...

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1: Orlando's Rock Station, 101.1 WJRR. Remember, coming up here shortly, we've got the You Say It, We Play It feature. You can still vote on that. Your vote will qualify you to win Journey tickets. Voting on the JR Facebook page. Zeppelin is the featured artist this morning.
2: Yes, Zeppelin. Three songs. Tell us which one to play.
1: Then we'll randomly select someone who votes to win the Journey tickets. Then, of course, you still get your gas cash coming up next hour as well. Chance to win $1,000.
2: So. Somebody just hit me up about that. They're like, I missed the keyword. What was it?
1: Hasn't played yet.
2: With a frowny face. I was like, don't worry. You didn't miss it.
1: That'll be around 9:05.
2: Mm-hmm.
1: Let's begin in St. Pete Beach. Florida Fish and Wildlife Conservation Commission said yesterday they have arrested two men and charged them with placing hundreds of mothballs on St. Pete Beach.
2: Oh, that would stink so bad.
1: They arrested the owner of the Plaza Beach Hotel and the owner of Chris's Beachside Bar. In that hotel, they're accused of placing 1,500 mothballs on the beach in an effort to prevent black skimmer shorebirds from nesting.
2: But that's great for the turtle population.
1: Black skimmer shorebirds are a protected species in Florida. These two knuckleheads were trying to keep the birds from nesting on the beach behind their hotel and bar, because when the birds do nest, protective plastic fencing is placed around each of their nesting areas, thus making less beach access behind their bar and hotel.
2: Mm-hmm.
1: Through some investigative work, FWC says officers discovered the two had made large purchases of mothballs from Walmart around the date of the incidents. Then they say they got search warrants for cell phone data, and the data shows that both these guys were on the beach the night the mothballs were placed.
2: I told you, when my father-in-law moved down from Jersey, saw a big old black racer right out of the get-go. He's like, oh no, and put mothballs all around the house.
1: Did you explain to him the whole black racer?
2: That they're good?
1: Yeah.
2: Yeah. I explained that, but also that was after he killed one. And I'm like, no. But he put mothballs, Pat, the entire perimeter of their house over in Smyrna.
1: You smell it walking up.
2: Oh, it was the worst. You'd smell it across the street. So if there's that many on a beach?
1: Yeah. Oh, man. They're imperiled birds in the state of Florida because of their very low populations. The FWC does believe that the impact on the birds in this case was very minimal, because the mothballs were picked up almost immediately once they were reported.
2: Good.
1: It's crazy, man. Headline of the week, contender number 5.
2: Whoa.
1: It's your special phone out there that documents these, and then we'll play them all back tomorrow, and you all will decide which headline ultimately reigns supreme for the next week.
2: We're rolling number 5 right now.
1: Comcast store punished low sales by smashing pies in workers' faces.
2: You know what, man? That's not a bad...
1: I had a feeling businessman Bob was going to have an opinion on this tactic.
2: It has a little BWO feel to it, doesn't it?
1: On the sales level, motivational-wise?
2: Uh-huh. Where did he come up with that one?
1: The Comcast store in Plainville, Connecticut, had a policy that the highest-ranked retail sales consultant for the prior month was instructed by his or her supervisor to tie the lowest-ranked sales consultant for the prior month to a chair in the back office and thereafter assault the person by violently smashing a cream pie in their face, according to the lawsuit filed.
2: They're winning. They're winning the lawsuit.
1: There's no doubt.
2: I wonder what they'll pay.
1: All right, if you're in sales right now, I want you to break this down and localize it to whatever you do. Whether you're a sales manager or just a salesperson, if this was in play as a penalty for the low person on the totem pole sales-wise each month.
2: Here's the problem with that.
1: Suppose it's better than getting 50 lashes.
2: Yeah, definitely. But here's the problem. If you're in sales, the majority of the time you have on a nice shirt and possibly a tie and maybe even a blazer. Now you've got whipped cream all over it.
0: You're not going to sell squat that way.
2: Look at this guy. I know what those stains are.
1: Yep. You know what tomorrow is, don't you, Taco? It's the last day of the month.
2: Yep, not coming in.
1: Sales meeting / penalty phase of the month.
2: What is a Comcast store like?
1: Comcast is like where you go to swap out
2: your
1: equipment.
2: Cable stuff.
1: Yeah, your equipment and phones, and they're always trying to upsell you into bundles and stuff. So, you know, if you're not getting those enough bundles sold or upgrading people in their video packages, you might get pie, man.
2: How's work today, honey?
3: You get pie-faced.
2: Oh, really? Hey, you guys party at the office?
3: No, an actual pie.
1: Dude, if they did that in the meeting over here.
2: Oh, I it would take all the stress out of that thing. They have this meeting right across the hall, directly across the hall from our studio.
1: There's the big room. Some of you have been up here before, the performance theater.
2: Yeah, where bands will come in and play. Well, they have every Monday, they have this meeting that I call a high anxiety meeting.
1: Because that's the vibe you get just looking at every single person's face sitting in there.
2: Because it's, oh my God, it stresses me out even to think about it. Because I used to have to sit in sales meetings, but they didn't do one every single Monday.
1: And it's all charts and graphs and numbers. And
2: you come off of a weekend and you're, you know, people a little sluggish usually. Nope, you got to be on your toes for the big high anxiety meeting.
1: There was a pie in the face involved in that. I'd go to the meetings then.
2: It would take the anxiety out. Yeah.
1: Just as a spectator, man. Hey, what time is the pieing? Putting down Visqueen on the floor.
2: A couple of them sales chicks, I wouldn't mind getting pied, watching.
1: What are the chances one of them hears this segment?
2: Pretty good, probably.
1: You think so?
2: There's a couple that listen.
1: We'll find out by the end of the show. We will.
2: Uh-huh.
1: We will. Finally, there's this. Fresno, California. Oh, Fresno.
2: Been there.
1: Every time I mention California, you say...
2: Because I've been all over California.
1: Do you know how big California is?
2: Do you know
1: is,
2: how
1: Taco?
2: Long I was there? I was
1: like 3 weeks.
2: Lived in a bus. We went from San Diego... all the way up north of San Fran.
1: Well, San Fran is considered Northern California, but there's still hundreds of miles north of San Francisco.
2: I almost named it yesterday when you said the island that the bra was paddling from. You remember the island?
1: Catalina.
2: Been there. Ran into one of my old coworkers when I was Bob the intern here. He was working at the bar/restaurant we were at. I go, hey, he goes, Bob? I was like, what's up, dude?
1: Anyway, a man was arrested after being found in the wall of a plasma center in Fresno. The Fresno Police Department say they got a call around 7 in the morning for reports of a possible person in the attic of the business. Officers showed up. They searched. They didn't find anything. A couple hours later, around 9, they're called back to the same location after a patient who's donating or selling plasma heard noises coming from within the wall and somehow saw eyes peering out at them.
2: Why would you put yourself in a wall to steal the plasma?
1: Officers tried to get the man to come out, but he started throwing objects at them. They then used pepper balls on the man, and when he came out, they discovered he was also completely naked. Naked guy in the wall at the plasma center doing peekaboo.
2: So does he have like a fetish with blood or plasma?
1: The man also damaged a water main, flooding the lobby of the business. He was arrested and taken to the hospital. It doesn't say if it was a mental hospital.
2: Yeah, I think so. That's the 72-hour lockup.
1: 51-50 out there, I think, right?
2: I don't know. That's... Fortunately, I didn't have to deal with that.
1: Oh, in your time in California?
2: Yeah. Okay. Big Cali trip. We were there for the big earthquake, though.
1: He's been everywhere, man.
2: Uh-huh.
1: Yeah, Taco.
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2: All right. 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Either way works. Someone will be randomly selected to win $1,000. That'll happen after you say it. We play it. This morning's featured artist, Zeppelin. We had three song choices for you to vote on the Facebook page.
3: Choices were nobody's fault but mine. Hey, hey, what can I do? Babe, I'm going to leave ya. The one with the most votes. They all had votes, of course.
2: These are all great songs.
3: Yeah,
2: man.
3: Great tunes. Nobody's fault but mine. And now the winner of the Journey tickets, Heather Heider from Ormond Beach.
2: Nobody's fault but mine. You say it, we play it. Zeppelin. This is 101.1 WJRR, Orlando's rock station.

0: This is 101.1 WJRR, Orlando's Rock Station. Lynch and Taco would love some feedback on this. 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Would you not travel someplace because you have a fear of not fitting in, maybe a language barrier, you're fearful of mispronouncing things, local customs, food on menus and whatnot?
1: I don't think that would scare me off.
0: Well, this survey of 2,000 adults, over half admitted, I wouldn't go someplace because of just that.
1: Wow.
0: I never really stopped to think about this.
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0: Rocking on the Job, 101.1 WJRR, Orlando's rock station. It's Lynch and Taco. And this is also the radio station where you can win gas cash.
1: Hey, Lynch and Taco Bob, please pick me for that extra $1,000 gas money. I could really use it. This is Tanya coming at you from Volusia County.
0: What? Tanya, Volusia County, thanks for checking in. But we don't pick the winner.
2: Mm-mm.
0: No, that's prize headquarters does.
2: Yep. So if we could, hey, we might.
0: As long as you put the keyword in this hour, you're qualified to get the call next hour, Tanya.
2: Other people wanting the keyword was credit.
0: Oh, credit. Okay, in case you missed it.
2: Enter that at WJRR.com.
0: So this deal here that I threw out a couple minutes ago, I never really thought much about this until I saw it, but I suppose it could be a concern. A travel platform company was talking to U.S. travelers planning, you know, to visit whatever destinations, and was asked them a whole bunch of questions. But 54% said of these 2,000 adults said that they have a fear of getting it wrong and not fitting in someplace they travel to, whether it's a language barrier or you mispronounce the way things are said locally at a place. That alone has stopped them from going, I won't go there.
2: I have never thought of that either. But after reading some of these texts, there are a few places I wouldn't go. Because not for just like Middle East.
0: Okay, that's more of a safety thing though, don't you think?
2: I have a fear of going there.
0: Now, I think...
2: Not only that, just trying to speak the language and fit in.
0: As far as like not being able to order food and so you can just point at the menu. Uh-huh. I mean, I would think. I know some places that's considered rude, but...
2: Hey, yeah, whatever. Whatever. We're Americans.
0: Whatever you got to do.
2: Okay, all these came in at 22526. Absolutely would not scare me off. I won tickets to the iHeart Radio Festival in California to see the Chili Peppers, Fall Out Boy, Muse. Anyways, I was a little scared to go because all the weirdos over there. But I'm going to tell you, that was a cool ass place. Do not regret going. Fear of language. I came from Brazil 6 years ago. Now I'm trilingual with Portuguese, Spanish, and English. There's no fear on the table for me.
0: There you go.
2: I just point to the menu and say, I want that.
0: Right. Just I have three of those.
2: Just like Pat.
0: They look pretty good.
2: I no longer have those fears. I lived in Japan for 2 years with limited language ability. When I got there, now I can throw out insults in Japanese at people. It's one of our middle school teachers.
0: Yeah, if you immerse yourself long enough, but just a quick trip, a week or two, which is typically, you know, what someone's going to do, that's not enough time to fully, you know, grasp what's going on. But you start to pick up odds and ends, right?
2: Yep. Here's another one. I won't go to California because people are messed up. I don't think I'd fit in or feel comfortable in an Arabic country.
0: Yeah, I think there's a fine line between not fitting in or language barrier / safety concerns. Like some of the areas of Mexico, for example.
2: Yeah.
0: You're probably out of bounds for most.
2: When my wife and kids, my daughter was studying abroad and was over in France, remember? Not just because I'm not a Europe guy, but I had no inkling. Not even a chance that I wanted to go to France.
0: Yeah, his wife.
2: Is that rude?
0: His wife went over there and spent some quality time on a vacation, and was like, "Are you going to come with me?" Like, no,
2: no, no,
0: not a Europe, dude. I still have never quite understood that one, but okay.
2: What it came down to was I had to pay for my one daughter to go and my wife to go, so they were doing a girls' trip, and that was the angle I took because I'm like, I have to pay all this money for them to go. I don't want to spend money for me to go there.
0: And to be angry about it the whole time.
2: Yeah, going, yeah, look at the look that guy gave me.
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0: From the Farrah and Farrah Studios. 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

0: 101.1 WJRR, Orlando's Rock Station, Lynch and Taco. Coming up here in a few minutes, our attention pays question. This is another chance for you to win concert tickets.
1: Tickets to go see the Toadies at the House of Blues. If you're the first one through on the phone lines with the correct answer for attention pays, you're going.
0: All right, that question right after Oleander on JRR.

0: Rocking on the job, 101.1 WJRR, Orlando's Rock Station. Lynch and Taco, it is time for Attention Pays, another prize opportunity before we wrap up the show. If you want to go see the Toadies, House of Blues, if you can be the first one through and answer our Attention Pays question, 407-916-1011, we'll get you hooked up.
1: What was the name of the store that was doing the punishments again?
0: Oh, it was a Comcast store.
1: We're punishing their low-selling salesperson
0: each month
1: by doing what to them? So, I'm Bob the sales guy.
0: And he's not hitting his numbers.
1: I am the lowest on the totem pole of budget number. You know, I didn't hit my numbers for the month. What would the manager do to me? If you know the answer, that number again that Pat gave, 407-916-1011.
0: All right, we'll be back after this traffic update with the answer. Take a whack at that. You're the first one through with the right answer. We'll get you those Toadies tickets. All right, our Attention Pays question this morning. It sounds like you got a winner there on the Horn Taco for these Toadies tickets at the House of Blues. Story that, well, there's a lawsuit because of this now. It is a form of punishment for a low-performing salesperson each month at a particular Comcast store. You know, you're not selling enough bundles. You're not, you know, upselling to, you know, premium packages, whatever it might be. They would punish this low-performing salesperson at the end of each month by doing what?
1: William from Lake Mary knew that it was slam a pie in your face, a cream pie.
0: How you hear the carnival music or the monkey grinder? Punishing the poor performing salesperson with a pie to the face.
1: They would honestly have the manager go tape them to a chair
0: in front of all of their peers and then pie face them.
1: Yeah.
0: Okay. All right, William. No pie for you, but we do have Toadies tickets.
1: You're going to check out the Toadies.
0: All right. We're going to get on out of here. We're going to pop back up here in a few minutes for our off-the-air podcast. It might be a little longer than it usually takes. We're sifting through some new technology that we're going to try to roll out today. And if we can get that sorted, we'll get up and running here shortly on Facebook Live. If you want to join us, we'd love to have you.
1: Probably the off-the-air podcast, say, start right around 10, give or take.
0: Yeah. Yeah, that's all what right. We're aiming for. All right, with that, thank you for listening. Back with you tomorrow morning starting at 5. We will get together and welcome Friday.
1: Oh, yeah.
0: All right, be safe. Make the most of your day.

0: 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When I had to tell Greg it wasn't working out, I let Smile Tunes do the talking. 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
11: Good Thursday morning, my friends. It starts off warm and muggy with a few showers and through the day just gradually getting more and more rain on the radar. Widespread rains today. It keeps our heat index values a little more in check. Actual temperatures getting into the 90s, but we'll have a 70% coverage of showers, even thunder showers. And over the next few days, we're going to keep that rain coverage high. So flooding is a potential, especially in spots where the rains just park. So something to navigate that continues through our weekend. So have indoor plans ready to go. With Central Florida's certified most accurate forecast, I'm Wesh Tu, First Warning meteorologist Eric Burris.
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Just enter this nationwide keyword on our website, green. That's green. Enter it now.

What's up? Good morning. Hi there. It's Mel Taylor. How is it already the 30th of July? I feel like I know I say that every day, but still, it's because I'm still questioning, like, how is it? Take requests. Let you know what's up here in a few minutes. Got a 4-pack of tickets today for Monster Jam. Let you know how you can win. It's JRR.

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When it comes to Green Day, I feel like at the end of the day, they've really just kept themselves to Green Day. From like old school to now, they just did a video and it's like so fun. Nimrod's new movie comes out next month. And tomorrow you can get the soundtrack for that movie. Lots of Green Day and a new song. It's WJRR. Enjoy.

Fears Learn to Fly. Always has been one of my favorite videos. You know, Dave Grohl plays all the parts. If you've never seen it, you need to go see it. Sometimes in the morning when I start my day, I'll put on YouTube and I'll have to choose a song. And sometimes I'll do Smells Like Teen Spirits or I'll do Learn to Fly. And just always good fun things to follow. Love the 90s. I got 90s tomorrow during the noon hour every Friday. All 90s. It's WJRR.

0: It's Orlando's Rock Station, WJRR. Good morning, it's Mel Taylor. I cannot believe it. Are you going to be August this weekend? Hope you're having a good day today. All the things you need to get done before, you know, August, you best hurry. You got today, tomorrow. At least it's a Thursday and a Friday. I'll try to keep you focused with some good tunes. Today, more chances for you to win $1,000. 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I need a winner today. 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It's the first thing that'll pop up for you. You don't have to go search for it. It'll just open and you could be $1,000 richer. You do have to answer the phone though. 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Also, today, 4-pack of tickets for Monster Jam. I will do those at 1:10. 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

It's WJRR with a request for Alien and Farm. It's from Joe, who is in Astatula today working. He said it's so hot outside. It is, man. Hydrate. It's going to feel like in the hundreds again today. It's WJRR. Thanks so much for listening. Whatever you got going on.

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What's up? What celebrates? Indulge in. I think there's some fun things today into your weekend. It's WJRR. Cut me.

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1: Today is already July the 30th. Wrapping up the July craziness. All right, let's do your national calendar today. If it's your birthday, happy birthday. Let me tell you, there are so many birthdays today. I cannot get to all of them, but I will mention Tom Green today and Christine Taylor turning 55. Christopher Nolan, of course, Odyssey, big movie, did the Dark Knight trilogy, turning 56. Lisa Kudrow from Friends, 63. Kate Bush, 68. And Arnold Schwarzenegger today turning 79 years old. There's some fun things to celebrate. It's National Intern Day. Ooh, Chili Cheese Dog Day. When's the last time you had one of those? National Climb a Mountain Day. I love it. It's also National Cheesecake Day. And a cheesecake is actually much easier for you to make at home, homemade, than you think it is. But it's got a lot of sugar. Tomorrow, I want to mention, it's also Avocado Day, which could mean maybe some Mexican. I'll leave it at that. Hope you have a great day today. And enjoy the last 2 days of July.
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0: Orlando is Rock Station WJRR. Good morning, it's Mel. Let's take a look today at those random facts. I got some interesting ones today. You know, catnip is more effective at repelling mosquitoes than DEET? The main substance used, obviously, in insect repellents. It was Nicolas Cage who first advised Johnny Depp to pursue a career in acting. That was during the mid-1980s. Blue whale calves, it's pretty crazy, but they can gain 200 pounds a day every day for most of the first year of their lives. This is while they're nursing, roughly their first 8 months or so. Pablo Picasso was briefly suspected of being involved in the 1911 theft of the Mona Lisa, but he was soon released due to lack of evidence. However, he still possessed statues that were previously stolen from the Louvre in 1907. And the eye of an ostrich is bigger than its brain. An ostrich's eyes are about like 2 inches in diameter, almost the size of a billiard ball. That's look today at your random facts.
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I said you look so fine that I really want to make you mine. 4, 5, 6, come on and get your kicks. Now you don't know.

All right, so nobody won the lottery last night. So now you're talking Powerball for Saturday, $707 million. 707, that sounds lucky. Mega, somebody won this week in Bradenton. $800 million. Mega, it's crazy. So Mega will be back tomorrow at 50 mil. And nobody won Florida Lotto last night either. So Saturday at 5 mil. Still lots of money up for grabs. It's WJRR. Disturbed.

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Collective Soul, they did put out a new record on Record Store Day. That was back in April, but it hasn't been like officially put out until tomorrow. It's sort of new wave-ish, I hear. So you can check that out. You can also now purchase it printed somehow, whether it's on CD or vinyl. It's WJRR.

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0: System of a Down on Orlando's Rock Station, WJRR. Those guys have got a great relationship because all the guys in the band have side projects and they still are making that like joint effort to be together and rock out. I saw that they are doing some shows with Faith No More, who also came back. There was a lot of things going on with Mike Patton and stuff and some depression and COVID and all the things. And I wasn't sure they would ever come back, but they are doing shows with System of a Down. I think in Australia, beginning of next year. But just with System, I mean, it's cool. They will never probably make new music. That's what Frontman says. They just have got a great relationship and they want to make music and they've already got a lot of hits. So there you go. Ain't broke, don't fix it, I guess. All right. If you missed $1,000 keyword for the 11 o'clock hour today, it is check. Put check in at WJRR.com. You get a phone call from an unknown number. Could be his call to tell you the winner. You got to answer the phone. Good luck. I'll have another keyword for you just a little after 12.
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We're going to get started up with a long commercial-free Rock Block rolling into your noon hour today. I do it each and every day because you got things to do. Let me help you get some tunes getting in that direction. It's WJRR.

It's so crazy you have to actually say this out loud, but there is a trend, and it's called Cyclospora Skinny. And it's got videos on social media about how you can lose weight by intentionally eating that lettuce, hoping to contract the parasite. Experts say, don't be stupid. Many fad diets take off because they sound more appealing than eating healthy and exercising. Not that one. This is WJRR.

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So Alberta, Canada, they're trying to squash a goldfish problem. Literally, these goldfish get out into the wild. People just drop them in there. You know, they're pets. They get up to 19 inches, weigh as much as 9 pounds. They're invasive, spread disease. So they've got this Don't Let It Loose campaign. And just so you know, you can get a whopping fine of up to $70,000 and a year in prison for dumping your goldfish there. It's WJRR.

0: Sarah Lando's Rock Station, WJRR. So today, with all these storms that are rolling through, you know, at least it is cooler outside. I think our high today is like 82, but over the last few days, so freaking hot. In the car this weekend, or last weekend, it was 111 in my car. That's what it showed. I mean, we're talking hot. Just going outside, like, oh, I can't breathe. Well, I saw that over in Japan, and I think this is kind of cool. Japanese refrigeration company, they've created these basically refrigerator boxes. It's a cooling habitat, and it's gone viral. It's got a clear door. You, like, kind of climb in. You sit on this built-in seat. You chill for about 10 minutes, 41 degrees. It blows some on your neck and your shoulders and your back. And over in Tokyo, I guess there's been, like, a ton of heat strokes and things like that, and so it's been brutal. They're now allowing people to go into these human refrigerators for free. I mean, listen, I might be down for that. The government's like, yes, we're going to put them around town. Get cool, please.
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I mean, honestly, you can make your own stations, listen to stations across the country. You can pop in real quick, you know, on your phone to make sure that you don't miss, like, the $1,000 keyword, things like that. Your request. 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She then will just turn us on. It's the Papa Roach.

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song's gonna be stuck in my head for the rest of the day. Mother! I'm making dinner tonight. Tacos, by the way, on the menu. Mother! I can feel it already. It's Korn on WJRI.

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I've got a 4-pack of tickets for you to go check out. Monster Jam Freestyle. Always a good time. If you want to win, I'm going to do tickets here after Queen David Bowie. It's WJRR.

0: Orlando's Rock Station, WJRR. Hi, it's Mel Taylor. That was a participation song. Were you in there snapping your fingers? If you were, that's what Queen and David Bowie always wanted you to do, to participate in the music. I got a four-pack of tickets for Monster Jam Freestyle Mania, and it's presented by Spin Master. 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I've got tickets for you for the 8th. Four tickets. Date night, dude night, chick night, kid night, whatever you want to do. Monster Jam Freestyle Mania is pretty cool, too. So if you want to go, I need you to hit me up on the iHeartRadio app. If you don't have the app, you download it. All right, it's free. 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And then click on the red button. It's Talk Back. Say, hey, my name is Joe, and my favorite monster truck is whichever one it is. You tell me. And that's a way for you to win tickets. I'm going to choose a winner by 3 o'clock this afternoon. So you got a minute to get there to make it happen. Good luck.
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9: This is Danielle Robay from Bookmarked by Reese's Book Club. All the talk of probiotics can get confusing. Which to take? Why? What does it do? Let's make it

The U.S. government just banned Roombas and other, quote, advanced robotic devices from entering the United States. Don't worry, they're not coming for your existing Roomba, though. But that is true thing happening. It's WJRR. It's Disturbed.

So tomorrow, Green Day's Nimrods soundtrack comes out. And this thing has got 30 tracks on it, featuring 22 Green Day hits. A new studio track called I'm Never Gonna R.A.P. It's got four also live performances. It's pretty fun. Out tomorrow. Movie is not out for another 2.5 weeks. It's W.

0: Orlando's Rock Station, WJRR. Have you seen the guy, and I can't even remember his name, it doesn't matter, the guy who won the lottery beginning of the year, he won like $167 million. He just got arrested again. I don't even know what for, but he's been arrested four times since he won the lottery. They call it the lottery curse, but I'm sure people get that. I think I would be willing to try, right? The person who just won in Bradenton here in Florida, $800 million. It's just crazy. There was actually two or three second places, I think, up in New York, something like that. But still, even just to win the lottery, even if you win a few bucks, it's a big deal. I know that Powerball tomorrow is a big one. $707 million. Actually, that's on Saturday. That's what that is. So Florida Lotto, though, too, at $5 million. It's a lot of money. All right, speaking of money, if you missed $1,000 keyword for the 1 o'clock hour today, it's dollar. Put dollar in at WJRR.com right now. You could be $1,000 richer. I'm sending you the vibes. Come on, I want you to win.
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We're always on the top of a lot of good lists. 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

Coming up after Godsmack, we're going to take a look at your rock music news for the day. Tony Iommi has got a solo record coming out, his first in like 20 years. Jimmy World announcing a Hollywood Bowl show, and Ozzy Osbourne getting his own haunted house. I'm pumped about this. It's WJRR.

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1: Universal Studios is set to debut an Ozzy Osbourne-themed experience called Ozzy Osbourne Prince of Darkness at Halloween Horror Nights events in Florida and California. And it looks like Sharon and Jack Osbourne expressed their excitement for the project. The executive producer said he will highlight Ozzy's influence on music, art, and horror, promising guests a journey through the dark worlds that fueled his music. Also, some cool merch will go along with that. Black Sabbath's guitarist Tony Iommi revealed that the band's earliest recordings as the band Earth will be released at some point. Despite initial plans that were blocked by Sharon Osbourne, she finally gave them back to him, but they're going to be called the Legendary Lost Tapes, and this goes back to like 1969. Also to note, Tony Iommi is getting ready for his first solo album in over 20 years. It comes out October 23rd, called From the Dark. You got Jimmy Eat World teaming up with the band The Formats for a show in LA later on this year. Tickets go on sale tomorrow. But it's the 25th anniversary of Bleed American for Jimmy Eat World and 20th for The Formats' Dog Problems. They'll play both albums in their entirety.
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0: 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Never

Oh, I love it. Ozzy Osbourne, Haunted House at Halloween Horror Nights. Hell yeah, it's going to be fun. And you know I will be giving away tickets. It's actually going to run all the way from August 28th this year to November the 1st. So lots of Halloween Horror Nights to be had. It's WJRR.

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Jeremy on. Brand New Day is set to secure one of the biggest openings over the weekend. The fourth film of the Tom Holland-led series is looking to make $260 to $280 million in the first weekend. Some projected to go even higher than that. So we shall see. But it's out this weekend. Gonna go watch it. It's WJRR.

0: Orlando's Rock Station, WJRR. Hi, it's Mel Taylor. I'm about to get out of here. It has been one of those days. Goodness. All right, I do want to mention $1,000 keyword. Come on, I want to win today. I'm sending you all the vibes. We get extra kudos. Like, if you win during our show, they send out an email and everything. It's preset. 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I mean, you don't really have to do much for that, right? You just put it in and you wait and see if you're the winner. Also to note, you got Chumley in next. He'll have another keyword for you just a little after 3 o'clock. He's also got tickets for Flyleaf today, 20th anniversary tour presented by JRR at the House of Blues. Sold out for that 29th show on August, which is right around the corner. So if you want to win, he'll give you details here a little after 3 and take requests. Have a great one. Be back tomorrow for your Friday.
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Poppy, that's New Way Out. You'll catch her at the Hard Rock Live Orlando coming up Saturday, August 15th. That's going to be a great show. Get those tickets. It's all part of 101.1 WJRR Summer of Rock. Here's Cracker.

0: Can you believe tomorrow's already Friday? I know this week's flying by, and I like it. I'm ready for another weekend. Hope you are as well. 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

47 years ago this week, 1979, AC/DC released their sixth album, Highway to Hell. Yeah, title track, 101.1 WJRR.

0: 101.1 WJRR Shumley. Taking a look at today in history. 25 years ago today, 2001, Marilyn Manson got in some trouble, made national news after assaulting an Ozfest security guard. Originally, they were going after him for sexual assault because he wrapped his legs around the security guard and then grinded on the poor guy's head. The charge was later reduced to disorderly conduct. Also today, 27 years ago, 1999, the Blair Witch Project was released. Remember that movie? That was cool. They're doing a sequel to the Blair Witch Project because, you know, Hollywood, out of ideas.
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Coming up just after 5 o'clock, your shot at $1,000 gas cash. Yeah, that'll take care of your fill-up on the way home, and then some. Stained right here on 101.1 WJRR.

It's a fun job, but it's still a job. There's gonna be another cat coming out looking like me, sounding like me next year. I know this. It'll be a flip side to what you did. Somebody else trying to spin off like some

Now here's your chance to win $1,000. Just enter this nationwide keyword on our website, Rich. That's Rich. Enter it now.

101.1 WJRR. It's International Friendship Day. Yeah, I'd like to think we're all friends. I mean, we have a lot in common. We all share the love of rock and roll. We've got Falling in Reverse coming up after Ram Jam.

I've got AWOL Nation coming up next. Hutch Chumley, 101.1 WJRR. You could play the AWOL Nation drinking game. Yeah, every time they sing the word sale, you take a drink. It's a lot of fun. It's coming up. Chili Peppers, here's Other Side.

We're sending you and a guest on an airplane to see Breaking Benjamin. Yeah, I've got all the details coming up after Green Day. 101.1 WJRR.

0: 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Oh, yeah, you get to take a guest. Anybody you like. 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

Happy birthday to the Terminator, Arnold Schwarzenegger. Yeah, if you have a birthday today, you share it with Arnold. He's 79 years old today. He doesn't have too many birthdays left before he's terminated. You know, if you think about it. Linkin Park, 101.1 WJRR.

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Yeah, if you're a Five Finger Death Punch fan, you'll need these details. Coming up after Nirvana, 101.1 WJRR. I'm sure

0: Another hot one today, you know, summertime, Central Florida, 101.1 WJRR, it's Chumley. 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And you can do that starting tomorrow. Metallica's next.
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12: With this West 2 First Warning Weather Update, I'm Chief Meteorologist Tony Manolfi. Taking a look now at the forecast for tonight. If we can get enough heating over the next couple of hours, we may be able to redevelop some more showers and storms. So we'll watch that. Overnight temperatures tonight falling back into the mid and the upper 70s in most areas, right around 80 in coastal Brevard County. Still remaining an active weather pattern here for Friday, Saturday, and Sunday with a front nearby. Rain chances running at about 70 to 80% Friday, Saturday, and Sunday. The afternoon high temperatures in the upper 80s and the low 90s. And as we get these pockets of heavy rainfall areas, we'll have to wait and see if there's any flood potential. Of course, we'll keep you posted on that. With Central Florida's most accurate forecast, I'm West 2 First Warning Chief Meteorologist Tony Manolfi.
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tomorrow, the best day of the work week, the gateway to the weekend. I don't know about you, I'm ready for a weekend. Mel Taylor has today's rock news. That's coming up after Kid Rock. He's next. Disturbed, Hey You, on 101.1 WJRR.

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1: Universal Studios is set to debut an Ozzy Osbourne-themed experience called Ozzy Osbourne Prince of Darkness at Halloween Horror Nights events in Florida and California. And it looks like Sharon and Jack Osbourne expressed their excitement for the project. The executive producer said he will highlight Ozzy's influence on music, art, and horror, promising guests a journey through the dark worlds that fueled his music. Also, some cool merch will go along with that. Black Sabbath's guitarist Tony Iommi revealed that the band's earliest recordings as the band Earth will be released at some point, despite initial plans that were blocked by Sharon Osbourne. She finally gave them back to him, but they're going to be called the Legendary Lost Tapes, and this goes back to like 1969. Also to note, Tony Iommi is getting ready for his first solo album in over 20 years. It comes out October 23rd, called From the Dark. You got Jimmy Eat World teaming up with the band The Formats for a show in LA later on this year. Tickets go on sale tomorrow, but it's the 25th anniversary of Bleed American for Jimmy Eat World and 20th for The Formats' Dog Problems. They'll play both albums in their entirety.
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I mentioned this earlier. 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

0: 101.1 WJRR. There is a guy, he is an anti-phone addiction author. Yeah, apparently that's a thing. But he's saying the Aldi stores are irresponsible because they sell a toilet stand that has a tray for smartphones on it. I don't know what this guy does in the bathroom, but when I go in the bathroom, I take my phone with me. It's my only me time, you know? You got time to think and doom scroll through your social media. There's nothing wrong with it.
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0: We'll be here. Hey, to each his own. 5 o'clock Friday morning. Let's do this thing. 3 editions of Idiotology. We'll have the sports page at 6:25 and lots of prizes to be had.
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0: Recap of the good, the bad, and the ugly newsmakers of the week. That's at 7:40. 8 o'clock brings us Lynch and Tacos, commercial-free workday rock block.
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Credit. That's credit. Enter

It's time for me to play you a song from a band who is finally hosting their own cruise. I'm talking about Sublime. I want you to win a ticket. Actually, you wouldn't win just a ticket. Klinger, it's called a cabin if you're talking about cruises, you dirt clod. I'll tell you how to win that on JRR's tab after Sublime.

0: You know what it is, right? It's the little things in life that bring us the most damn happiness. It's 101.1 WJRR, Orlando's rock station. I've got music from a band whose lead singer just turned 50 2 days ago. You know who I'm talking about? I want to get you on board and have your own cabin for a long weekend with Sublime's Cruise. And that's one of the little things in life. This may not be something you could afford necessarily. Maybe it is. I don't know what your budget is. None of my business. But wouldn't it be nice, like, just to have a long weekend on international waters out of Miami come mid-November? Hit that contest page and sign up at WJRR.com.
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2 days ago, Jacoby Shaddix turned 50. And I do think that they are at their very, very best. Let's bang it out with Papa Roach right now on JRR, and FFDP is on the back burner.

I don't think there's any chance I could ever not play some Collective Soul when I'm on the air at JRR. You know, I miss the hell out of my mom. I know I'm a little mushy at times. She passed away from cancer, and cancer just sucks. However, I'm at the point where I hear a song like that, Collective Soul, she would call them CS, one of her all-time favorite bands in the world.

That is a band I have never seen with my own two eyeballs. I had never heard in a live concert environment with my two ear holes, but I have loved them since that record dropped and every record since. It's 101.1 WJRR, Orlando's rock station. You've probably seen it at this point. Do you follow Universal? Do you follow Sharon Osbourne? You probably saw the announcement about the involvement with the late Ozzy Osbourne for the upcoming Halloween Horror Nights. Holy wowza.

Well, I just heard from a guy named Mike. Mike's in DeLand tonight, and he's like, Klinger, I do love Kings of Leon, but it feels like I'm binge-watching Virgin River. Give me a little something heavier.